Operations 4-1 has 9. Correction, 4-2 has 9.

0: EMS Ops, Transport EMS 33 Alpha 1 Tango, 4800 South Colton Highway, Outer Banks Hospital, cross off East Mall Drive and East Dunn Street.
1: EMS Ops, this will be just in terror of Virginia Beach for an end stomach.

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0: Transport EMS 33 Alpha 1 Tango, 4800 South Colterm Highway, Outer Banks Hospital, cross off East Mall Drive and East Dunn Street.
1: EMS South, this will be the Virginia Beach General for palpitations and AFib.

0: 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Accident, unknown injury, 29 Bravo 4. 3000, South Colican Highway. 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Cross off East Barnett Street and West Rouge Street.
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0: Central from Cat 1 Bravo. Be advised, we've got both northbound lanes blocked at this time.
1: Central Cat 1 Bravo, both northbound lanes blocked this time, 2025.

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6: Hey, we're on scene right now. He's in, like, an inflatable life raft, maybe 100 yards out, with paddles. He's starting to make his way towards the beach. He's having a hard time, though. He doesn't seem to be in any distress.
2: Engine 13, OR 13. You should have Eagle headed your way as well. He's that close. You feel me? Send one of your swimmers.
6: Okay, I copy you. I got a small life raft with a guy with paddles in it. He's starting to make his way towards the beach now. He doesn't seem to be in any distress.
2: I copy. We'll just stand by at the bathhouse. Let us know if you need us.
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0: Engine 13. Oh, we're 13, 1350. I'm going in. Two of us are going in. Give her a hand.
1: Copy. She's entering the water. Give him a hand. I'll stand by with the ski. I'm sending 1350 your direction.

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1: EMS Ops, go ahead.
0: Yeah, be advised that transport to Opacy per the House Supervisor at Erics Hospital will be holding to 6 a.m.
3: Okay.
1: 10-4, EMS Ops, holding until 6 a.m., 2037. Brush 48, Brush 41 on scene, 2037. 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
0: Central, be advised, at this time, we are assessing 7 green patients, working on attaining 1 refusal and probably transport 3.
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0: there, Central Truck 16. Roads reopen. We'll be clear.
1: 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The roads reopen. You're going to be clear. It's going to be incident number 61, number 61218.

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0: 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Motor vehicle crash, unknown injuries. 3400 Ridge Road, cross of Rogers Street and Austin Cemetery Road and Beecham Lane.
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2: 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I'm clear.
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0: Medic 8-1 from operations. 8-1, I'm going to get you this flight over to Manio. You'll have coverage in 2-8. 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
0: 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We're clear from Beaufort.
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0: 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That way they can go ahead and check en route to this transport. But I'll need you to stand by at 2 until 22 clears their call.
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1: 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Have a good night.
0: Ten 4212, two-story with residential, nothing showing. 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

0: EMS Ops, Transport EMS 33 Alpha 1 Payroll, 4800 South Corotan Highway, Outer Banks Hospital, cross off East Mall Drive and East Dunn Street.
1: EMS Ops, this will be the Centera out tomorrow for hyperglycemia.

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0: 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The caller's called back, advised the male is now throwing up a lot. Heart rate is high, approximately 154 BPM.
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0: 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Ambulance 11 is clear, last call.
1: Ambulance 11 clear, last call, 0133.
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0: Air Med Flight, Hilo Transport, 4800 South Coltan Highway, Outer Banks Hospital, cross off East Mall Drive and East Bun Street.
1: Air Med Flight, this is going to be from OBH to ECU Greenville.
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0: Central, bear map flight declines due to weather.
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1: EMS, this will be transport to ECU Greenville, Dare Med Flight Abort.

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1: EMS Ops, this will be Virginia Beach General for RVR.

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0: 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We're on scene of a 3-story residential with nothing shown from the exterior. About investigating with Quarter Deck Command. We'll be working on TAC 11.
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0: Quarterdeck command from Deputy Chief 11 on TAC 11. I'm pulling up here on Side Alpha. Is there anything I can do for you, Cab?
1: No, DC, I've done a 360. We don't have any smells in the house. We're good right now. Thank you, sir.
0: Good job.

0: 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Everything's 10-4. 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

0: 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Structure fire, 10,337 South Old Oregon Inlet Road, cross off access road and East Moon Court.
1: Yes, this is going to be for a lightning strike that's caused the house to come on fire on the right side of the home, 849.
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0: Refu, 21, smell of smoke in structure, 8826, South Old Oregon Inlet Road, cross of Isabella Street, and No Name, and East Ida Street.
1: Refu 21, this is going to be for another lightning strike with the smell of smoke inside the residence safety.
2: 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Medified 16 route to the structure fire. 16 route 851. 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I'm going to be in route to the first one. 21, you're going to be in route to the structure fire.
3: Central truck 16 is in route to the structure fire.
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0: Metro Protective Chief 16. Can you repeat the nature of the second call?
1: It's going to be a lightning strike with the smell of smoke and thunder, isn't it?
0: Copy that. Thank you, sir.
2: Dear Central, Chief 16 responding to the smell of smoke in the structure.

0: 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Go ahead and page Station 17 to start this way for that second call.
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1: Station 17, per request of WT16, requesting respond for a lightning strike with a smell of smoke inside the residence, 85.
2: There, Central T16 is responding to the smell of smoke.
1: Just T16 responding to the smell of smoke, 856.

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2: Shows on scene is 10337 South Oregon Road. It's going to be a two-story wood frame, medium in size. We got nothing drawn from the exterior. Engine 21, have Oregon in command. We've been investigating this.
0: All right, Engine 21, you're on scene with a two-story wood frame structure, medium in size, nothing showing. You'll have command out investigation, 857. 1735, I copy. You're going to be on route 857.
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2: 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Engine 21 from truck 16, we're staging at the hydrant south of the address.
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3: 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Engine 16 will be responding to 8826 over the road.
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4: 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Utility 21, I have command, the Ida Street command. Got a hydrant on the road in front of us, in investigation mode.

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0: You want a medium three story, nothing strong from next year. You'll have command hydras in front of you on the road. I'm investigating 900-951. 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
7: Go ahead, Chief, if 21.
6: What do you got, Wayne?
7: 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We got smoke in the house. They attempted to use a fire extinguisher. 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We're going to open up.
6: Copy. You want a hydrant and your engine up the driveway?
7: Yes, sir. 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
1: Engine's okay. That you can just hook up, don't charge it. Firefighter Parsons, bring me a saw up here on Division 2, please. We got all tongue and flat.
0: Truck 16, let's stop right where you are, and then we'll go from there as far as laying out.
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0: 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Okay, Captain, you guys arrived. We got a little odor smoke in the structure. 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Division 2 is where you need to report, please, sir.
1: LT Solomon's on that. 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
0: Can we move this to DC Scene 1D? And you want me to take command?
1: Yes, sir. We'll move it to Scene 1D. Just to be advised, we got a wall open up on the Delta side. I do got heavy charge. Smoke in the residence. We're getting with the water can now. Just continue to open up. Copy that. We're moving to Scene 1 direct.
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2: 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Whoever's in front, come down Highway 12 and come to the furthest south incident.
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1: 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I cancel the alert. 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You can go ahead and cancel the alert. We're going to be on scene a little while here.
0: Denver, Chief 16, cancel alert. 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
0: You guys need us to respond up there?
1: Not at this time. We'll advise. We're pulling up on scene at this time of exit PGL location.
0: Appreciate it.
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0: Yeah, we've checked all the poles, also coordinated with negative PD. We are not seeing nothing at this time. We're going to be clear.
1: Denver Engine 151, you've checked all the poles, not seeing anything. 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
2: 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Thank you. You guys can head back to Collinson. We got town.
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1: 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Officer, you can go ahead and clear EMS.
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0: Central, Dominion's on scene. We're clearing 14 and 15 units that are remaining here.
1: Dominion's on scene. Just clearing 14 and 15 units that are on the scene. 9-1.

0: 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Motor vehicle crash property damage only. South Dogwood Trail and North Colton Highway.
1: 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This occurred on 158.
0: 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Station 15. Motor vehicle crash property damage only. South Dogwood Trail and North Colton Highway.
1: 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One vehicle is a white Buick SUV, 945.
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0: 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Person, law enforcement, they state as fire is not needed.
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0: Engine 13, you're clear. Number 2222. Okay. Number 9. Truck is being clear. 949.

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1: 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Go ahead.
0: Hi, Central Command. It's been turned over. Bill's been turned over to head building inspector. Opinions on scene, full power. We're going to be clear rate of service.
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0: 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And we're on scene.
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0: Central, could you see if Chaplain 14 is available for this call in Collinson?
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1: And 10-4, we do have a chaplain en route from Manio.
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0: Operations 1-2. 1-2, I just received a phone call from Station 16. 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
1: 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We are passing. 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
0: 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We have our district.

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0: 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Motor vehicle crash, property damage only. East Atlantic Street and South Memorial Boulevard.
1: 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A two vehicle accident. Vehicles are below the roadway. 1419.
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0: Yes, sir. We're heading to you non-emergent. A little bit of traffic is going to be in a minute. You need to step it up.
1: 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You can clear.
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1: Station 1 Rescue 14, this is going to be for two vehicles, a gray Tacoma and a silver Chevy Impala. Unknown injuries. Vehicles are blocking traffic at 14th.

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0: Georgia 14th on location. We have two vehicles pulled off into the parking lot of Seagate Traffic Center. It's 14 will establish Seagate Command. Command will be available investigating.
1: Georgia 14, you're going to be on scene. Vehicles have moved into the Traffic Center parking lot, 1448.
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1: 10-4.

0: Central Station 17 for law enforcement on scene. They advise there's no smoke, no smoke in the living room.
1: All right, Chief 17, just confirming this is number 10 Bay Tree, because I just pulled up and I don't see law enforcement here.
0: It's going to be apartment 7171.
1: Okay, I got it. All right, there, Central. I have a single-story wood frame apartment building. I have nothing showing from the Alpha side, and I'll be establishing Bay Tree Command. I have units switch to Tech 17 on arrival.
0: 10-4, Chief 17, you're on scene with a single wood frame apartment structure. Nothing showing from Alpha. You'll take command working off of Tech 17, 1890.
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0: 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Commercial fire alarm. 31,934 NC12 Highway. 3 Lion 685. Cross off Seaside Street and Kiki Boulevard and Myrtle Street.
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0: 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There's no fire here. You go ahead and terminate command, clear all 17 units.
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1: 270.
0: All right, the fire alarm is going off again. You can hold Chief 17, Deputy Chief 17, Engine 171, if you can reopen that incident. No other response is needed.
1: Denver Chief 17, you're back on scene with Engine 171 and Deputy Chief 17, DC 27.

0: There, Central Chief 46 will be on location. I have a single story large commercial shopping center. I will have Food Line Command have all income units switch to TAC 46 upon arrival. We'll be out in investigation mode.
1: Central 46 will be on location.
2: Central Chief 46, you're on scene with a single large commercial shopping center. I'll take command, working off TAC 46 on arrival. Out investigating, Agent 31. Agent 46 on scene, Agent 31.

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Engine 46, go ahead. When you guys enter, go ahead and let me know what you got. Go right to the alarm panel.

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1: Go ahead, Chief.
0: Let me know your conditions. I'm going to go ahead and do a drive around 360.
1: Copy. Just in here, 10-4, 10-4.
0: Danville.
2: Hey, Chief. Can we get a key holder to unlock Unit 72?
1: Yes.

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1: Command, go ahead.
0: Can you see if you can get a hold of a key holder? We have an alarm going off in the adjacent unit, number 72.
1: Number 270.

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1: 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Captain 46, go ahead.
0: I was looking for Heart Love. I found him.

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3: Patriot Command.
1: Just be advised, key holder has been made aware. She's given permission for Randy OPD to come unlock the apartment. It's going to be a vacant apartment with maintenance work being happened.
3: Okay, well, if you could send the manual officer back here, then thank you.
1: 10-4, we just advised.

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1: 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Law enforcement advises stage at Jeanette's Pier, 1842.
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0: Command, assistant 46.
1: Go ahead, man.
0: What you got going on?
1: Ain't finding nothing yet. I'm on the Charlie Shop store manager. I got Maestro and Heartlove checking the to-go area.
0: Copy that on the Charlie side, par three with manager.
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0: 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Crystal's going to go ahead and reset the alarm. We'll be exiting the structure here in a minute.
1: 10-4.

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0: Central, nothing found. Alarm's been reset. You can make all Avon units clear.
1: Ten four command. Alarm's been reset. Nothing's been found. Your number's going to be 4040 1856.

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0: 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We have our district.
1: 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Returning to 5.
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0: EMS Ops, Transport EMS 33 Alpha 1 Zulu, 4800 South Colton Highway, Outer Banks Hospital, cross of East Mall Drive and East 1 Street.
1: EMS Ops, this is going to be from room 16 to Centera Princess Anne for a drive lead, 1916.
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1: Station 14, this is going to be for PD only. It's going to be a green Ford Explorer and white Chevy Silverado blocking roadway, 1922.

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0: Yes, ma'am. We do have the northbound plane blocked. We have no injuries, and that will be assisting with cleanup and investigation.
1: 10-4, northbound lane is blocked. You're assisting with investigation. No injuries. 1927.

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